0: 4 su sata. Ovo je Glas Hrvatske. Slijede vijesti na engleskom jeziku.
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3: Hello and welcome. My name is Katja Milicic and here is the latest news.
4: Diesel prices are soaring and could soon reach record levels. According to unofficial estimates, without government intervention, the price of a liter of diesel could rise by as much as 11 cents on Tuesday, reaching €1.96, the highest price ever recorded. The official calculation has yet to be made.
5: Yesterday it was at record highs, over $1,600 per ton. This morning the price fell by $50. So we have to wait until the end of the accounting period, which is at midnight tonight, to see what the final calculations that we will send to the government will be.
3: That was Marian Krpan, the board chair of the Hydrocarbons Agency. Here is Goran Pleše, the operations director of refining and marketing at INA.
5: Several geopolitical events have occurred in rapid succession. First, the Persian Gulf was closed. Then a large number of refineries in Russia were destroyed, turning Russia from a net exporter into a net importer. Now we have the closure of the pipeline that bypassed the Gulf. In addition, the crisis has been ongoing for 6 months, so supplies are low. The situation is serious. We currently have contracts in place to cover the coming period, and our refinery is operating. So there is no cause for panic, but the situation is serious.
4: Municipal services workers in Zagreb have announced a strike for September 28th following the collapse of negotiations and mediation with city authorities over a new collective agreement. The strike is set to begin at 3:30 a.m. and will involve a number of key services, including public transportation, waste collection, parks maintenance, and road maintenance. Unions say Zagreb Holding, the city-owned company, has refused their demands for higher pay. City officials, however, say the city simply does not have the funds to meet those demands.
5: We didn't even get into detailed negotiations to discuss the full package. Right from the start, we were told the amount was too high, and now the negotiations have been limited to base pay and individual packages on a take-it-or-leave-it basis. Of course, we can't negotiate under these conditions.
3: That was Dražen Jović from the Union of Transport and Municipal Services of Croatia. Here is Ivan Novaković, the Management Board President of Zagreb Holding.
5: Over the past 12 months, we raised salaries three times, by 4.4% and 4.5%, along with year-end indexation, which automatically adjusted salaries for inflation. Unfortunately, the unions asked for several times that amount, more than 20%, which is why we could not reach an agreement.
4: Illegal waste sites have dominated the opening week of the Sabor's fall session and continue to draw the attention of MPs. An expert council advising on the cleanup of the illegal waste site in Gospić has issued its conclusions, prompting a response from the SDP. The HDZ, meanwhile, says the opposition lacks arguments to support its claims and has resorted to insults over the Gospić waste crisis.
5: What we've seen since the start of this session is nothing new. The opposition has no ideas and is unable to respond when confronted with reasoned arguments. During the question and answer period, the opposition's only response to the minister's answers was to insult him.
3: That was HDZ MP Marin Piletic. Here are Mihail Zmajlović of the SDP and Stipo Mlinarić of the Homeland Movement.
5: What the council concluded yesterday is exactly what we said 39 days ago. Experts have confirmed that the government's handling of this situation over the past 580 days has been a complete failure. After what happened in Gospić, no one can argue that Croatia does not need a ranger service to protect natural habitats and prevent illegal waste from being brought into the country.
4: The SDP has collected 30 MPs' signatures to put a set of proposed amendments to the Education Act on the Sabor's agenda next week. The amendments are part of a package the SDP submitted in December of last year and are aimed at tackling violence in schools. The initiative follows a recent knife attack.

0: The current situation is unsustainable. Schools are the first line of defense, but the violence can then spill over into the streets. Principals and teachers do not have the right tools to deal with this problem.
1: That was SDP MP Sabina Glasovac.
2: A week after the knife attack at the electrical engineering school in Zagreb, Professor Mario Božuric visited the student who was injured in the attack. Božuric helped save the student's life.
3: The visit was quite emotional. After the unfortunate events of last week, the mood was much better today, joyful and emotional. But what really touched me was seeing that the student is doing much, much better.
2: The European Week of Sport begins Wednesday, September 23rd. The EU-wide campaign aims to promote physical activity by giving everyone the opportunity to try different sports. For the 12th year running, the Ministry of Tourism and Sports is organizing a series of activities to open to everyone, regardless of age or fitness level.
3: I think these small steps, along with the sports week we are organizing, can help change people's habits. Elite sport is not for everyone. It's the top of the pyramid, while the base is made up of the general public, who can improve their health by being more active and changing their habits, whether on a weekly or even monthly basis.
1: That was Josip Pavić, State Secretary at the Ministry of Tourism and Sports.
4: You're listening to Croatian Radio, the voice of Croatia.
2: In sports, Croatia will face Germany in Davis Cup qualifying in Halle this weekend, with a place in the finals in Bologna at stake. The action begins tomorrow at 2 p.m. with Mate Dodik taking on world number two Alexander Zverev. Dino Prijmić will face Daniel Altmaier in the second singles match. On Sunday, Kevin Kravets and Tim Putz will take on Nikola Mektić and Mate Pavić in the doubles. The final two singles matches will see Zverev face Prijmić and Altmaier take on Dodig.
0: Saturday's forecast calls for variable clouds. Some areas, particularly the south, will see occasional rain and thunder showers. More sunshine is expected in the afternoon, especially on the coast. Light breezes inland. On the Adriatic, expect a moderate southeasterly overnight that will shift in the morning to an east-northeasterly with a chance of some very strong gusts. Morning lows range from 13 to 16 degrees in the interior and from 17 to 22 on the coast. The day's highs will be between 22 and 27 in most of Croatia, cooler in Gorski Kotar with a high of 19. Looking ahead, after a foggy morning, Sunday will be mostly sunny, dry, and warm in the interior. Clouds and a chance of rain will return on Monday. Expect winds from the north and northeast. Sunny and dry again on Tuesday. On the Adriatic, cloudy but dry on Monday and sunnier on Sunday and Tuesday. A moderate northwesterly wind will shift to a northeasterly on Monday and rise further on Tuesday, making for considerably cooler temperatures.
1: And that brings us to the end of the program. Thanks for joining us. For the Voice of Croatia, I'm Katja Milicic.
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7: Hello and welcome to the Weekly Chronicle. I'm your host, Katja Milicic. Croatian lawmakers returned to the Sabor on Tuesday, with the fall session getting off to a tumultuous start during a tense question and answer session with Prime Minister Andrej Plenković and his cabinet. The cleanup of illegally dumped waste in Gospić and other waste-related issues dominated the debate, with harsh words and accusations coming from both sides. While the Prime Minister accused the opposition of turning the Gospić situation into a political crisis for its own benefit, the opposition insists that responsibility for the problem lies squarely with the Prime Minister.
8: You are not a Prime Minister to whom corruption happens by chance. You are a Prime Minister who enables and protects corruption.
7: That was SDP leader Siniša Hajdaš-Dončić. Here is Marijana Puljak from the Centre Party, followed by Most's Zvonimir Troskot.
9: Would you support a petition on the Metla.hr website that calls for cutting 10,000 unnecessary advisor and consultant positions and using that money saved to clean up the waste in Gospić?
8: On several occasions over the past year, Most has warned the public that polluters posing as recyclers will bid on contracts for waste cleanup projects and that they will team up with other businesses they are friendly with.
7: Here is Prime Minister Plenković responding.
8: If you think there is something controversial there, then you should say so clearly and loudly. You are the ones who have created a crisis atmosphere in which the public thinks that there is an imminent threat and that the tap water in Lika is polluted.
7: Here is Ivana Kekin of Možemo and the PM responding.
9: Corruption is not happening to you despite the institutions, but because of the people you have appointed to head them. Citizens have had enough of being lied to, robbed, and poisoned. This is the end for you. Are you aware of that?
8: You're hoping for a snap election and a change of government. I don't think so. We're going to keep playing this game until the election, and it's going to get rougher.
7: And here's independent MP Nino Raspudić and the PM responding.
8: The fact that you are right to point to Jakuševac and the other mistakes made by Možemo and the SDP where they are or were in power does not mean that the opposition is wrong in its criticism of your actions regarding Gospić, Benkovac and elsewhere. Thank you, Mr. Raspudić, for spreading accountability equally. So in your view, everyone is right.
7: Following the opening Q&A, Prime Minister Plenković presented a report to the members of parliament on the European Council meeting. The most important topics remain the Russian aggression against Ukraine and the war in the Middle East, which is affecting the global economy and energy prices. He pointed out that the pace of discussions and decisions at the bloc level is dictated by the relations of the major powers that use energy, trade, technology, and critical raw materials as instruments of political influence.
8: In all our actions, the Croatian government puts Croatia's national interests first. At the same time, we support a strong, resilient, and influential European Union that can build its strategic autonomy while strengthening ties with our traditional allies in a changing world.
7: The European Parliament is also back in session. After numerous European officials, regional leaders, organizations, and families of war victims in Bosnia and Herzegovina strongly condemned Serbia for holding a state-supported funeral for Ratko Mladic with military honors, the issue was discussed Tuesday in a plenary session of the European Parliament.
10: The European Commission calls on the Serbian authorities, as well as all actors in the region, to contribute to reconciliation and good neighborly relations. Stop using the past as a barrier to the future and start genuine reconciliation so that all countries of the region can build a peaceful and prosperous future together in the European Union without hatred and conflict.
7: That was European Enlargement Commissioner Marta Kos. Here is Croatian MEP Davor Ivo Stier from the HDZ, followed by Tonino Picula from the SDP, who is also the European Parliament Rapporteur for Serbia.
8: Serbian citizens have the right to a European future, and we do not want that future to be buried with Mladic. But we cannot help make that future a reality by turning a blind eye to those who celebrate him. The military honors for Mladic were a serious mistake. His victims deserve our solidarity, and the EU must take all necessary steps. With Mladic, the illusion of a European Serbia under the current government must also be buried. That is why it is entirely justified to ask whether the EU should continue accession negotiations with Serbia while it has a government like this.
7: Then on Wednesday, European Commission President Ursula von der Leyen delivered her annual State of the European Union address to the European Parliament, saying Europe must be prepared for an increasingly unstable world. She announced stronger defense and border protections, including a proposed European Security Council, new measures to combat illegal migration, and a tougher stance on China. She also said she wants Canada to become the EU's first associate member. On online child safety, von der Leyen announced plans to ban social media use for children under 13.
11: The state of our union is the strongest it has ever been. The state of our union can also feel as precarious as it has ever been. These two statements may seem incompatible, but they are both true. And they reflect these exceptional times. This complex age of, on one hand, great possibilities, and on the other hand, great perils, which all countries are seeking to navigate. In this world, Europe has chosen to forge its own path. This is the work we've done over the last years. And a stronger, more independent Europe is now emerging.
7: Here's how Croatian MEPs Tonino Picula and Sunčana Glavak reacted to the State of the Union address.
8: If we agree that democracy is currently in retreat at a time when the number of autocracies has surpassed the number of democracies, then the European Union cannot remain passive. It must call on everyone who can help defend democracy, a rules-based world, and a world in which no one endangers others, least of all their own allies, to work together.
12: Internet platforms must be regulated, and they must be held responsible for the content they deliver to children. This is not about banning children from using these platforms, but about banning platforms from using children. Algorithms cannot raise our children, and we must put an end to that.

0: Mario Bozsorics visited on Friday the student who was injured in the attack. Bozsorics helped save the student's life.
1: The visit was quite emotional. After the unfortunate events of last week, the mood was much better today, joyful and emotional. But what really touched me was seeing that the student is doing much, much better.
0: Legendary boxer George Chuvalo passed away last Saturday, September 12th, at the age of 89. Born in Toronto to Croat parents, Chuvalo fought Muhammad Ali, Joe Frazier, and George Foreman, but was never knocked down during his 20-year career. And in sports, Dinamo and Israeli side Hapoel Be'er Sheva played out a scoreless draw in the first round of the Europa League in Bucharest on Wednesday.
1: I have to congratulate my players. We managed to earn a point. It wasn't easy, but we knew it wouldn't be. We wanted to play a tight, compact game. We knew Hapoel was a good team that likes to dominate, but we also knew they had some weaknesses. So we wanted to use some fast players in the first half to create opportunities, but we fell a bit short.
0: That was Dinamo coach Mario Kovacevic. Here is goalkeeper Dominik Kotarski.
1: They are quite solid, well-organized, and know how to execute their game plan. It was a demanding, tough game. They know how to turn up the pressure, but I think we fought well.
0: In the second round, Dinamo will host Anderlecht at Maksimir on October 15th. And that brings us to the end of this week's Chronicle. We'll be back next week with a roundup of the latest news from Croatia.
2: You've been listening to the Voice of Croatia's weekly news chronicle. Join us again at the same time next week for another wrap-up of the week's events.

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6: Good evening and welcome to tonight's news report. I'm Branko Lozančić and these are the top stories. Protest over Gospić waste held in Našice. Protest in Ludbreg against construction of mega chicken farm. SDP and Možemo negotiate future coalition. The people of Našice have protested over the waste from Gospić that is supposed to be burned at the Nexus cement plant. Although authorities assure that the waste will be analyzed and controlled before it reaches the cement plant, residents say they do not want it in their city. The organizer of the protest is Branislav Vukobratović. We are here exclusively for this. We want that illegal waste to be returned to where it came from. Only one company from Zaprešić responded to the first tender, not a single cement plant. There was no second tender, meaning it was illegally given to Koromač and Našice, so we have to burn that waste. Našice mayor Krešimir Kašuba. I absolutely support the citizens in expressing their opinions publicly. What I don't support is gaining political points in Našice by Mr. Marin Miletić. I live in Našice with my family, and it doesn't cross my mind to allow pollution of the air in Našice. In related news, the Istrian Democratic Assembly, or IDS, presidency, at its meeting last night, adopted a draft conclusion that will be forwarded to the Istrian County Assembly, requesting that the government repeal the decision to transport part of the non-hazardous waste from Gospić for remediation to the Holcim factory in Koromačno. Decisions that directly affect Istria cannot be made without consultation with the local and regional communities, said the IDS. The session of the Istrian County Assembly will be held in Pazin on Monday. Meanwhile, in Ludbreg, citizens protested against the construction of a mega chicken farm in the settlement of Apatija, just 400 meters from homes and the Bednja River. Residents warn that such production would mean large amounts of manure and wastewater, the release of harmful gases, and a significant consumption of natural resources. Residents of the Viškovo municipality protested this morning at the entrance to the Marišćin Waste Management Center. They wanted to draw attention to the problems in the functioning of the waste management system and show that they greatly affect their everyday lives, protest organizer Ivan Hodak. The problem is the smell. Almost every day this summer, we can't live like this. We can't live without open windows and fresh air. We have rights to fresh air and healthy air. We would like someone to talk to us and give us a solution, instead of going through what we go through every summer. This can't go on. It smells, and that is the only important thing. Their statistics, messages, and forecasts don't concern us anymore. We want this to be finally resolved so we don't have problems. The Social Democratic Party and the Možemo Party presented the basis for negotiations on future coalition cooperation. The party leaders held a press conference in the capital on St. Mark's Square, which they said they would immediately open to citizens. They summarized the joint program and goals of the future government in eight areas, from waste management to health and the judiciary, culture and agriculture. They are not yet discussing slates and staffing. They want a different model of governance without godfathers and party IDs. They are here to remove invisible and visible fences. Opening St. Mark's Square is the first thing they will do, said SDP leader Siniša Hajdaš Dončić. Immediately and without delay, there will be a change to the law on electoral units. It is unbelievable that the number 12 tram passes through three electoral units. We will adopt a law on origin of property, that is key, as well as a deep transformation of the Croatian economy, so we no longer live off of sunshine and rent, but rather that we return to production. Hajdaš Dončić announced that they want a different model of public property management. When we talk about a change to the model of governing in Croatia, godfather connections and party IDs will no longer be possible. We can implement these deep changes together. SDP and Možemo began talks in eight areas, from work and housing, health, agriculture and food, energy, defense and national security, education and culture, justice, but the first is the new program of waste management. Možemo coordinator Sandra Benčić.
7: While the Croatian Democratic Union tells you that crime and the eco mafia will continue to flourish, we say that we will halt crime, we will halt the garbage mafia, and we will halt the processes of importing hundreds of thousands of tons of waste into Croatia, for which we don't have the capacity to process. She added that they are not yet discussing slates and staffing. The partnership of our parties is the only guarantee that at the next elections, a sharp cut is made to the current model, that the Croatian Democratic Union goes into the opposition, and that things will change for the better in Croatia. SDP and Možemo are open to cooperation with the left and the center, but SDP and Možemo are that solid coalition, emphasized Hajdaš Dončić, adding that he will not address issues of the prime minister because everything is clear. I said in Virovitica that I will not answer these questions anymore. The issue is clear. If you want to change anything in the country without a coalition of SDP and Možemo, there is no chance of it changing. This was emphasized for Croatian radio by a political analyst, Professor Žarko Puhovski, but he said that it will not be enough. They need to be open to cooperation with everyone to remove the Croatian Democratic Union, and not just with the center and left. I don't see how they would get a majority in the country like this. For example, they need the minorities. I haven't seen them try to say anything about the minorities, even at least by the way. The real problems will begin at the moment when they need to adopt a decision on candidate slates for parliament. As for the program and goals of SDP and Možemo, if it has already been said that the judiciary is a cancer, more should have been said about that, and not about electoral units and the like, concluded Puhovski. In Croatia, more than 3,000 women are diagnosed with breast cancer each year, and around 700 of them die. On the occasion of Breast Day, a public health campaign was held for the 11th year in a row on Zagreb's Cvjetni trg. It was primarily dedicated to education, prevention, and advice on treatment. One of the goals was to raise awareness among women about modern breast reconstruction options. These procedures have a significant impact on the psychophysical health of patients and ultimately on the positive outcome of treatment. Laura Vidović from the city's departmental office. Every day, two women are diagnosed with breast cancer in Zagreb. It is an absolute priority to constantly call on our citizens to turn out for examinations. Domagoj Eljuga, a specialist in plastic reconstructive and aesthetic surgery. As far as incidence is concerned, it is still fairly high. Namely, 3,300 women get breast cancer each year, but what makes us happy is that mortality is still at around 30% lower than it was about 10 years ago. Taking a quick look at sports, in Croatian Football League action yesterday, Rudeš played Slaven Belupo to a 2-2 draw. In today's matches, Varaždin faces Osijek and Istra 1961 faces Gorica. And the weather forecast for Croatia tomorrow, variably overcast with cloud development during the day. Patches of fog are possible in the interior during the night and into the morning, while during the afternoon, southernmost regions may see the odd shower. During the evening, cloud coverage will increase from the west. Winds will be light with moderate northwesterly and southwesterly winds on the Adriatic. The coast will see a bore wind during the morning. Morning temperatures will range between 10 and 15 degrees Celsius in the interior and between 16 and 21 degrees on the coast. Highs for the day are expected to range between 25 and 30 degrees Celsius. Before we leave you, here's a quick recap of the day's headlines. Protest over Gospić waste held in Našice. Protest in Ludbreg against construction of mega chicken farm. SDP and Možemo negotiate future coalition. And that brings us to the end of this news bulletin. Thank you for joining us this evening. For Croatian Radio Television and The Voice of Croatia, I'm Branko Lozančić.
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0: srce se sa... 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
3: Hello and welcome. My name is Katja Milicic and here is the latest news.
4: Našice residents opposed to plans to transport and incinerate non-hazardous waste from Gospić at the Nexus cement plant took to the streets today. Protesters say they do not want foreign waste in their city, but also that this waste should not be incinerated anywhere in Croatia. They say protecting residents' health and the environment should be the top priority.
5: We want the illegal waste to be returned to where it came from. Only one company submitted a bid in the initial tender. No cement companies submitted bids, and there was no second tender. This means the contract was illegally awarded to Našice Cement, and we will have to incinerate the waste here. People, we do have a choice. The only thing in life that is inevitable is death.
3: That was protest organizer Branislav Vukobratović. Here's Đurđa Vešligaj from Našice and Mirjana Petrović from Vukojevci.
6: We, the people of Našice, want only one thing, for the waste that is supposed to be incinerated to be returned to where it came from. We don't need to incinerate Italian garbage. We are poisoning our country, our people, our water and our land. The people have had enough.
4: The HDZ responded to the protesters, saying both

0: Creating a political atmosphere in which we can't even dispose of non-hazardous waste anywhere is not good. We have to be aware of that. The fact is, we produce waste and it has to be disposed of somewhere.
1: Meanwhile, in Ludbreg, locals protested today against plans by Perutnina Ptuj to build a large-scale chicken farm. Protesters say the facility planned for the town's Apatia area would house 3.5 million chickens a year and generate large amounts of manure, wastewater, and harmful gases, while putting pressure on local natural resources. They are also concerned that the complex would be built just 400 meters from homes and the Bednya River.
2: We're not going to stop with this protest. We don't want this facility next to our homes, gardens, and fields. It's not just about our health or clean water and air. It's also about our local small farmers who will be affected.
3: That was protest organizer Jelena Brckovic. Here is Kristina Stanko from the Apatia Civil Initiative.
2: We don't want this kind of facility anywhere in Croatia. Our message today is clear. Too many decisions have been made in the name of the people, but to their detriment.
1: Residents of Marčelji, north of Rijeka, protested today at the Marišćina Waste Management Center in Viškovo. Around 70 protesters raised concerns about problems they say are caused by the landfill and recycling center, particularly the persistent stench. They are demanding answers and accountability from Primorje Gorski Kotar county authorities and other institutions.
2: Everyone who comes here notices the stench. Every year it's the same story. It's spreading even farther, and more people are reporting the smell.
3: And here is Most County Assemblyman Josip Katalinić.
0: At the last session of the County Assembly, I specifically raised the issue of the stench coming from Marišćina and invited the county prefect to today's protest organized by the local community. Unfortunately, he did not show up today.
1: SDP and Možemo today presented plans for drafting their program and setting goals for what they describe as their future government. Their plans include changes to the electoral map, transforming the Croatian economy and returning to production, greater investment in public housing and education, and establishing energy cooperatives. They say the first move, if elected, would be to reopen St. Mark's Square to the public, the location of today's press conference. The current government closed off the square in 2020 after an armed attacker wounded a police officer outside government headquarters.
0: I'm calling on Croatian citizens and families to join us. We welcome ideas and dialogue, but also criticism. Criticism is important too. As we present our program over the coming months, we welcome all of you.
3: That was SDP leader Siniša Hajdaš-Dončić. Here is Možemo coordinator Sandra Benčić.
2: We want to bring back the sense our ancestors had that hard work, honesty, cooperation, and solidarity can help us build a better society for ourselves and our children.
1: The HDZ's Krunoslav Katičić reacted to the SDP and Možemo press conference, saying voters should carefully consider the coalition's messages about a sharp departure from HDZ policies and its plans for a future government.
0: I want the public to understand that citizens should pay attention when two things like this are being bundled together, especially in areas where the national opposition is in power. The primary example is Zagreb, where we haven't seen much progress in 6 years, only criticism, rude treatment of those they disagree with, and very few concrete solutions.
1: Online violence is becoming more prevalent, with children among the most vulnerable. Experts warn that victims often remain silent, while the statistics continue to worsen year after year. The European Commission has adopted the EU Kids Act to improve children's online safety. The legislation would limit access to social networks for children under 13 and allow controlled use with parental supervision for those aged 13 to 15. Platforms would also have to demonstrate that their services are age-appropriate and safe by design.
2: They will be responsible for putting in place a whole series of safeguards before granting access to these platforms, which will help prevent addictive behavior.
3: That was Culture and Media Minister Nina Obuljen-Koržinek. Here is HDZ MEP Sunčana Glavak.
2: It is necessary to establish a legislative framework so that we can act. I would say this is a preventive approach rather than simply waiting for the repressive apparatus to step in.
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0: Croatia.
1: In sports, Croatia and Germany ended the first day of their Davis Cup qualifying tie in Halle at 1-1. Germany took the lead after world number two, Alexander Zverev, this year's Roland Garros and U.S. Open champion, defeated Mate Dodik 6-4, 7-6. Croatia then leveled the score through Dino Prijmic, who upset the higher-ranked Daniel Altmaier 6-4, 6-3.
2: Sunday's forecast calls for mostly sunny skies and very warm temperatures. There is a good chance of fog in the interior overnight and in the morning. Clouds will begin to develop in the afternoon, with heavier cloud development from the northeast by evening. There is a small chance of local showers in the far south and the mountain regions. On the Adriatic, expect light to moderate winds from the northwest and southwest. Along the shore, a northeasterly in the morning. Morning lows will range from 10 to 15 degrees in the interior and from 16 to 21 on the Adriatic. The day's highs will be between 25 and 30 degrees, slightly cooler in the mountains. Looking ahead, the first half of the new week in the interior will bring partly to mostly sunny and dry conditions. Temperatures will be significantly cooler, especially in the morning. Expect occasional moderate winds from the northeast and north in most of the interior and a high northwesterly in the east. Mostly sunny on the coast next week. Monday will be slightly cloudier, but only the far south could get some local rain. Expect a moderate to strong northeasterly that will ease up on Wednesday. Temperatures will get cooler.
1: And that brings us to the end of the program. Thanks for joining us. For the Voice of Croatia, I'm Katja Milicic.
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0: Join us again for Croatia Today, bringing you news and current affairs.